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2: Impossible. Hmm? Raise your hand. Where are we? Well, around the world.

Spent 24 hours. Could've bought me flowers. 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